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When the shark bites with his teeth, dear, scarlet billows start to spread. Fancy gloves, though, wears back heat, dear, so there's not a trace of red.

0: Μαρτίου του 2011.
1: Nearly 50 people have been arrested after a night of rioting in North London. Petrol bombs were thrown, vehicles and buildings set on fire.
2: London on fire. A wave of violence and looting raging across the city. Rioters setting buildings ablaze.
3: Visual symbol of a capital where in parts anarchy.

6th of August, 1945. The Boeing B-29 Superfortress took off from the Tinian Island in the Pacific, carrying an awesome new weapon, weighing almost 10,000 pounds and containing 140 pounds of deadly uranium-235. The bomb was codenamed Little Boy. The target for the mission

walk down the street, seems everyone I meet gives me a friendly hello. I guess I just